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And I know it's stupid to be mad about the boy. 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
3: A candy-colored clown they call the Sandman tiptoes to my room every night just to sprinkle stardust.

much to Ma and me, just this old guitar and an empty bottle of booze. Now, I don't blame him cause he run and hid, but the meanest thing that he ever did was before he left, he went and named me Sue. Well, he must have thought that it was quite a joke, and it got a lot of laughs from lots of folks. Seems I had to fight my whole life through. Some gal would giggle and I'd get red, and some guy'd laugh and I'd bust his head. I'll tell you, life ain't easy for a boy named Sue.

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I tell you, I fought tougher men, but I really can't remember when. 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I heard him laugh and then I heard him cussing. 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

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It's goodbye care.

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It's hydromatic. Why'd you grease the lightning?